0: This is NPR News.
1: President Trump speaks on the opening day of the United Nations General Assembly in New York. The president of Iran is also expected to talk this week. A world body that often tries to bring peace hears from the antagonists in a war. Tomorrow on Morning Edition from NPR News.

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2: 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I'm Kerry Frumkin, and our next musical hour from the Santa Fe Chamber Music Festival also includes Leela.